0: you but don't. She'll come back home.
1: I used to call you now, dirty grown. 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
0: but
1: and soap.
0: Kiss those girls.
1: Used to think
0: they're
1: that you
0: clothes.
1: Was dope. Now I think that you was whack and your ass is fat. Take your mac and cheese ass on with that.
2: God, sometimes you just go over too long.
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Look a year, Louis Miller disappeared, dear, after drawing out his cash. And Mac he'd spend like a sailor.

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It's not about the things you do, it's more about the things you say. And I don't know.

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But even though it's true, it's not what I ask. No matter what I do, it's only the good part that comes back to me, to me, to me. It's not about the things you do, it's not about the things you say.

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1: The interaction, flowers, and that's one night. Ability to transcend time and space.
2: Just trying to get out of the maze, do my thing, be myself, not overthink, asking myself too much.

0: in conference. Merry Christmas, you all.
1: Salade de fruits.
2: Salade de fruits. Salade de fruits.